0: Y nuestra playlist tampoco.
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2: It doesn't matter if you love him or capital H-I-M. M. Put your paws up, 'cause you were born this way.

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Maybe we'll talk about it now so you can think about it. Because we all have to make some kind of plans for ourselves. It's a free concert from

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And you damn well better treat each other that way, because if you don't, then we blow the whole thing. But we've got it right there.